0: Love Nova 100, Melbourne.
1: Let's get the party started. See you at the bar, you was hardly talking. That's when I knew that your heart was scarring. Friends to lovers need a part to star in. Like, wait, babe, let

0: You're listening to the Chrissy Swan Show here at Nova, but it's actually Joel and Jack. My mate Joel Creasy is in for Swanny today.
1: You sound like some like 90s sitcom. Joel and Jack.
0: Joel and Jack.
1: Yeah.
0: Well, your fiance,
1: yes,
0: is Jack.
1: Is Jack. And a lot of people think you're my fiance. Like, he wishes. He wishes. And then a lot of people think I'm my fiance's gay uncle.
0: Wow.
1: Yeah.
0: That's grim.
1: I'm like, cool, thanks.
0: Thanks.
1: I feel great about myself.
0: Hey, I want to talk about lining up for things because chaos erupted in the early hours of Saturday morning this weekend just gone as bargain hunters were lining up at Westfield Miranda for the opening of Glassons.
1: I prefer Westfield Samantha, but okay. What's Glassons?
0: Glassons, I've seen it before. Glassons is a women's store.
1: Yes, jewelry?
0: I would argue it aims for a younger demographic of gals.
1: Glassons.
0: Glassons. Mm-hmm. Quite a catchy name, isn't it? And it's

0: Greg would do cold plunges, 5 a.m. starts, and never sleep through the alarm. At least he's getting his protein with his Youfoods fueled Portuguese chicken and rice. It's real food for the real world. Youfoods.
1: Nathan, Nat and Sean.
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3: 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See you at the bar, you was hardly talking. That's when I knew that your heart was scarring. Friends to lovers need a part to star in. Like, wait, babe, let

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